Attention high school sports fans, are you an armchair official? You know, the parent or fan who constantly yells at the referees and loves to let everyone know just how bad you think they are. Well, if you think you could do better, then get in the game and prove it. It's time for you to suit up and make the calls where they actually count. Every sport in Illinois needs more officials.

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1: Here's Heather with the weather.
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0: Early mornings. Yep, we're rocking. Lunch rush. Yep, still rocking. Dark and stormy nights. Yep, we're still rocking. At 89.9 The Mex Alternative, we never stop rocking. 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

0: 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Well, there's an easy answer for that. Just think of it like an ice cream cone. 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And what's the best part about this ice cream cone? It's all right here on 89.9 The Max Alternative, the voice of Lakeland College.
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0: 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Uncle Lair.
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0: 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Here you're bound to hear some of your favorite music. We play a wide variety of alternative music from the 1970s until today. 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
3: You know, I didn't do all that bad in school. I aced English, I did about as good as everyone else did in PE, and art was a breeze. But a subject I really struggled with was math. I just was not that great with numbers. Obviously, I know the basics, like 2 plus 2 is 4, 3 times 6 is 18, and alternative music plus Lakeland College times student DJs minus the boring music to the power of 70s and 80s music squared by FM radio cued by a request line equals 89.9 The Max Alternative. But that stuff is obvious. I think just about everyone knows that.

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0: Burgers and fries are all well and good, but for some reason, there is just something missing in a meal. For how good that burger is and how crispy those fries are, you know what's missing, and so do I. And that's great music. 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
1: Turntable Tristan. And how are you doing today, Logan?
0: I'm doing all right. How are you?
1: I'm breathing. Hey, how'd you like the weather this morning?
0: It was really hot.
1: This week has been a really hot week. I went out to a coffee shop yesterday, and me and my friend sat outside, and I was like, how are we doing this, guys? I can't do this. It's like 6 to 9 in the evening, too, so it's like...
0: It's supposed to be cooler.
1: It's supposed to be cooler.
0: It's still hot. Anyways, today is going to be sunny and hot with a high near 98. Heat index values as high as 102. Tomorrow, it'll be clear with a low of 74.
1: Well, actually, tonight's supposed to be clear with a low around 74. Then tomorrow, a 20% chance of... Aww. Sorry, this is my first time reading this properly. A 20% chance of showers after 1 p.m., sunny and hot with a high near 96, heat index values as high as 103, then tomorrow night, mostly clear with a low around 69, and then Sunday, supposed to be sunny with a high near 86, so sunny Sunday.
0: Luckily, that showers does seem to cool things down a little bit, since on Sunday, the high is only 86.
1: Yeah, but, counterpoint, humidity.
0: Yeah, so it's probably going to be hot while it's happening.
1: Yeah, and you know who's going to be inside? I'm going to slowly raise my hand. If you're looking on 899themax.com, you can see our hands are raised.
0: Yes, I will be inside the entire time.
1: Yeah. So what do we got up next, Logan?
0: Up next, we have Chop Suey by System of a Down.
1: Here on...
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0: Hey, I'm Logan here with
1: Turntable Tristan. How are you doing today, Logan?
0: Doing all right. I'm definitely more awake now.
1: Absolutely. I've got a frog in my throat, but got a question for you, Logan.
0: Yeah.
1: How long have you been growing out your hair?
0: I've been growing out my hair since like February. I buzzed it. Mm-hmm. Fully regret it. but now I'm growing it back out.
1: That's fair. That's completely fair. I've been.

0: Well, it does look nice in the pictures. I just didn't like it. But, speaking of hair, guess what I got?
1: What do you have?
0: I got the cosmetology cuts, because the Lakeland College Cosmetology Clinic offers various haircuts, facials, spas, spa pedicures, waxing services, and manicures to us guys, to students, staff, and community members. 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
1: Huh, that's pretty nice.
0: Yeah, and I believe all of that is done in the West Building. I could be wrong. I could 100% be wrong on that. Because I know we have a dental program here at Lakeland.
1: Yeah.
0: And I've scheduled an appointment for September 23rd. And that'll be just around the corner.
1: Huh. But
0: is this your first semester at Lakeland?
1: Or? It is.
0: Yeah, so broadcast industry, you get to learn a lot about everything.
1: Yeah.
0: But I got a question for you once again.
1: Yeah.
0: What's our next song?
1: You know, it's really funny. Our next song is If I Cut My Hair, Hawaii Will Sink by Chiodos here on 89.9 The Max Alternative.

0: You hear that? That's the sound of school being back in session. And that means new classes, new students, and new friends. But not just for Latham College. That goes for the Max Alternative as well. Because we'll have new voices and new shows coming right around the corner. And here at the Max Alternative, we welcome anybody and any voice. 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
1: Hi, I'm Dr. Anita Chandra with today's tip for kids from the American Academy of Pediatrics. 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

0: That was Animal I Have Become by 3 Days Grace here on 89.9 The Max Alternative WLKL. I'm Logan, here with
1: Turntable Tristan.
0: How are you doing today?
1: I'm doing quite all right. How about yourself, Logan?
0: Doing okay. Finally awake?
1: Yeah, finally awake. Especially after that song.
0: Oh, yeah.
1: Which we were talking about, like, oh, we need a song for this next live read that we're going to do. And then I was like, Animals Maroon 5. And then you're like, no, Animal I Have Become. I was like, okay, hold on. You know Ball, first of all.
0: Yeah. Speaking of animals, the Coles County Animal Shelter. Are you looking for a fuzzy companion? Need a new partner in shenanigans? The Coles County Animal Shelter has several cats and dogs just looking for a new friend to call their own. The shelter's open Monday to Friday from 10 to 3 and Saturday from 10 to 1. The application process is quick and easy, and donations are always welcome.

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1: And all I'm going to say is, Charlie, I know you're listening. If we're looking for a shenanigan, if we shenanigan once, we can shenanigan. If we're looking for an animal, I'm just saying, Coles County Animal Shelter. I'm just saying, I'm not hinting at anything. Anywho, what do we got up next?
0: Up next, we have The Ballad of Mona Lisa by Panic at the Disco, here on 89.9, The Max Alternative.

0: You found a door. Unlock this door with the key of imagination. Beyond it is another dimension. A dimension of sound. A dimension of feeling. A dimension of mind. You're moving into a land of both power and creativity. Of music and good feels. You've just crossed over into the Max Alternative. So join us and become synonymous with the themes of the strange and the unexplained, blurring the lines between reality and fantasy with one number, 89.9.
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0: Time now for a check of today's weather forecast. I'm Logan for 89.9, the Max Alternative. Today is sunny and hot with a high near 98. Heat index values as high as 102. Tonight, clear with a low around 76. Tomorrow, sunny and hot with a high near 97. Heat index values as high as 102. Tomorrow night, clear with a low around 76. Friday, sunny and hot with a high near 96. And now you're up to date with today's weather on 89.9, the Max Alternative.
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0: Ever feel like campus news just shows up late or not at all? 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

0: Time now for a check of today's weather forecast. I'm Logan for 89.9, the Max Alternative. Today is sunny and hot with a high near 98. Heat index values as high as 102. Tonight, clear with a low around 76. Tomorrow, sunny and hot with a high near 97. Heat index values as high as 102. Tomorrow night, clear with a low around 76. Friday, sunny and hot with a high near 96. And now you're up to date with today's weather on 89.9, the Max Alternative.
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0: And that was Comeback Kid by Silver Sun Pickups here on 89.9, The Max Alternative. My name is Sophia, and I'm here with
1: Tyler.
0: And we will be your hosts for this 11 o'clock hour. So, Tyler, how does it feel outside?
1: Honestly, I think it's been pretty hot out today, Sophia. Do you by chance know what the weather is today?
0: I do. Today will be hot and sunny with a high near of 98, with a heat index value as high as 102. Tonight will be clear with a low around 74. And what will be tomorrow and tomorrow night, Tyler?
1: That'll be a 20% chance of showers after 1 p.m., sunny and hot with a high near 96, heat index values as high as 103, and tomorrow night mostly clear with a low around 69 degrees. Do you have any idea what Sunday might be this weekend?
0: Sunday? Wow. Sunday will be sunny with a high near of 86, so it will be cooling down hopefully by next week. Because, you know, September, fall, I kind of want fall to come. I'm sick of this hot weather.
1: We got to start seeing those leaves fall.
0: Yep. And anyways, next up we have Stone by Ashes Divide here on 89.9, The Max Alternative.

0: Has it ever been so quiet that you can hear a pin drop? Break that silence with the Max. Our alternative rock and talented DJs are the perfect combination to keep you from being bogged down by silent boredom. 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

0: And that was Autumn Came the Fall by Tiger Please here on 89.9, The Max Alternative. My name is Sophia, and I'm also here with...
1: Tyler.
0: Anyways, Tyler, is there anything that Lakeland College or anything offers here?
1: I mean, honestly, sometimes if you're ever needing a ride to school, maybe to and from Lakeland, maybe having some car troubles, Lakeland recommends Dial-A-Ride, a service that provides a safe and timely option to the public to reach their destinations. The service is open Monday through Friday from 6:30 to 6 p.m., picking up and dropping off from door to door. For more info or to make any kind of reservation, call 1-800-500-5505.
0: That would probably be really nice, especially when winter is coming up. Sometimes cars will just act up because it's too cold and whatnot. So that is a really good option for students to come to Lakeland, get to class and whatnot. So that is very, very helpful. I'll keep note of that.
1: Absolutely.
0: Anyways, moving on, probably to get back into the music, we have Liars and Monsters by Escape the Fate here on 89.9, The Max Alternative.

0: And that was Scarecrow Man by The Misfits here on 89.9, The Max Alternative. My name is Sophia, and I'm here with...
1: Tyler.
0: So, we are sadly coming to the end of our hour. So, nothing really much to say. Only thing I gotta say is that I'm going camping, and I'm gonna go see my dog, which I'm very happy for, so...
1: See, I might just go ahead and take this last little bit to soak in the summer sun and that summer heat before we move into the fall weather.
0: That is always really nice, yeah. Going camping, feeling the nice sun, and then it's going to be cold, and then I'm going to be upset that it's going to be cold. But anyways, before I forget, let me get you guys back into the music here with Slipknot next here on 89.9, The Max Alternative.

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And that was Another Brick in the Wall by Pink Floyd on 89.9 The Max Alternative WLKL Mattoon. I'm Ashley, and I am freezing cold in the studio, but outside it is feeling pretty different. Today is sunny and hot with a high near 98, heat index values as high as 102. Tonight is clear with a low around 74. Tomorrow is a 20% chance of showers after 1 p.m., sunny and hot with a high near 96. Heat index values as high as 103. Tomorrow night is mostly clear with a low around 69. And Sunday is sunny with a high near 86. Next is Thunder Clatter by Wild Cub on 89.9 The Max Alternative WLKL Mattoon.

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That was Miss Jackson cover by The Vines on 89.9 The Max Alternative WLKL Mattoon, and you're listening to Ashley. Looking for a fuzzy companion? Need a new partner in shenanigans? The Coles County Animal Shelter has several cats and dogs just looking for a new friend to call their own. The shelter is open Monday to Friday from 10 to 3 and Saturday.

Saturday, 10 to 1. 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That's 217-345-4112. I've got a little dog

0: Once there was a man named Larry. Larry's favorite number was 89.9. Every morning he woke up, blinked 89.9 times, stood up out of bed, got dressed in exactly 89.9 seconds, walked 89.9 steps down the stairs into his kitchen, ate 89.9 small bites of oatmeal, and then tuned in to his favorite 89.9 of all, 89.9 The Max Alternative.
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And next is A Song I Love on a Station I Love. We have This Time It's Different by Evans Blue on 89.9 The Max Alternative.

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You cannibal, you meat eater, you see. But I have seen the same, I know the shame in your defeat.

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Or are you? Yes. Yes, you are.

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1: All right, all systems are looking good out here. 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
1: 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Students in the welding program develop various skills and types of welding. They also gain valuable hands-on experience

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1: I am a voice. I am a voice to be heard. I am a voice with rights. I am a voice that speaks loud and clear like a sun in the daylight. I am a voice on the radio. I am a voice in your head. I am a voice for 89.9 The Max Alternative. We are the voice. The voice of Lakeland. The voice of the Lakers. 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

0: I'm Dr. Anthony Lazarowitz, and this is Climate Connections. Extreme heat can make people sick and harm them in other ways, too.
1: Think about your ability to make decisions, your judgments, your hand-eye coordination, your balance.
0: Barak Alamud is at the Harvard T.H. Chan School of Public Health. His team analyzed workplace injuries reported to the Occupational Safety and Health Administration in 2023. They found that injuries like falls, burns, and cuts were more likely on days when the heat index was higher than 85 degrees, and the risk climbed more sharply when it was hotter than 90.
1: We found that the risk of injury increases by about 20% when the heat index is 110 Fahrenheit versus 80 Fahrenheit.
0: And even people working indoors in industries like manufacturing and healthcare were more likely to be injured on hot days. In some cases, a lack of air conditioning could be to blame. In others, the causes may be less direct. For example, rates of violence go up during a heat wave, which could put emergency room personnel at greater risk of injury. So as heat waves intensify, it will be important to understand the risks that workers face and take steps to protect them. Climate Connections is produced by the Yale Center for Environmental Communication. To learn more about climate change, visit climateconnections.org.
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1: 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We have reached our final cruising speed of 89.9. Seatbelts are to be fastened at this time. 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

0: 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A hankering for coffee, perhaps? Or maybe a strong desire for naps and snacks? Some even crave great alternative rock music. 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

0: And that was Alive by Empire of the Sun on 89.9 The Max Alternative, WLKL Mattoon. I'm Ashley, and I'm here with...
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0: All right, and today's weather is sunny and hot with a high near 98, heat index values as high as 102, tonight is clear with a low around 74, tomorrow is a 20% chance of showers after 1 p.m., sunny and hot with a high near 96, heat index values as high as 103.
1: And tomorrow night, it will be mostly clear with a low around 69. And on Sunday, it'll be sunny with a high near 86.
0: Pretty hot this week. 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

0: And that was Alive by Adelaide's Way on 89.9 The Max Alternative, WLKL, Mattoon. I'm Ashley, and I'm here with
1: Axel. And are you feeling stressed, overwhelmed, or just looking for a quiet place? Well, you can check out the Lakeland College Sensory Room. It is a calm and quiet place for everybody. This sensory room has lots of options for every student. Grab a fidget toy or take a nap and let go of all of that stress. Students can find the sensory room in the Luther Center.

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0: Morrison, Freddie Mercury, and Robert Plant. You deserve a great morning playlist, and as the voice of Lakeland College, we provide just that.
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0: 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I'm Ashley, and I'm here with
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0: 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I'm Ashley, and I'm here with
1: Axel.
0: And our weather tonight is clear with a low around 74. Tomorrow is a 20% chance of showers after 1 p.m., sunny and hot with a high near 96, heat index values as high as 103.
1: And tomorrow... it will be a 20% chance of showers after 1 p.m. It will be sunny and hot again with a high near 96. A heat index values as high as 103. Tomorrow night, mostly clear with a low around 69. And on Sunday, sunny with a high near 86.
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0: continue to be pretty warm, it sounds like. So,
1: it's too hot.
0: Too hot. It's too hot. I'm ready for fall. 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
1: 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Matt Chan, I'm Ashlyn, I'm here with...
2: Axel.
1: And I heard it's somebody's special day.
2: Did you know that 45 years ago today, Beyonce was born?
1: I didn't know that. Yep. That's pretty cool. So happy birthday to Beyonce. Birthday shout out for her.
2: I know she's listening.
1: Yep, she probably is. I'm sure she is in her heart. she's 45?
2: She is turning 45 today. She was born in 1981.
1: Wow. You did that math very quick.
2: I did not do the math.
1: did you read it off the computer?
2: My mom told me yesterday.
1: Oh, okay. I was like, wow, Axel's really smart.
2: Big brain.
1: Well, you probably are still really smart. And next we have Diamond Eyes by Deftones on 89.9 The Max Alternative. I felt like we...

0: And that was This Time It's Different by Evans Blue on 89.9 The Max Alternative, WLKL. I'm Ashley, and I'm here with...
1: Axel. And have you ever been to a drive-in theater?
0: I have. I love going to the drive-in theater.
1: I have, too. The first time I ever saw Zootopia was at a drive-in theater.
0: Oh, that's fun.
1: And you, too, can experience watching a movie at a drive-in theater on Friday and Saturday nights at the Fairview Drive-In on State Route 33 east of Newton. It is the real deal. This drive-in started in 1953. It's been sold. It's closed for a while after being hit with a bad windstorm. And it's being updated again. It still has the old-fashioned feel of watching an outdoor movie while sitting in your car. For more information on upcoming movies, call 618-455-3100.
0: That sounds pretty cool. I love the theater. I watched Beetlejuice the first time at the drive-in theater. It was like a double feature. And I really liked it. I thought it was cool. I thought it was a good movie to watch like outside and stuff. And I had coffee. It was really late at night. And I don't know. It was a good time.
1: That's a good movie to watch in the drive-in.
0: Yeah. So I'll definitely be trying to head back there as soon as possible. And next we have In My Head by Your Vegas on 89.9 The Max Alternative.

0: It's loud. It's wild. It's the quintessential station to Central Illinois. It's 89.9 The Max Alternative, dominating the industry with its loud tunes, entertaining DJs, and... Hey, music guy. Hey, turn that off. This is an alternative rock station, pal. We don't play oldies. Much better. 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

0: 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I'm Axel, here with
1: Ashley.
0: That was some good old-fashioned Lover Boy by Queen, requested by my mom.
1: Yep, good request.
0: And we got the weather for ya. Today, it's going to be sunny and hot with a high near 98, heating index values as high as 102. Tonight, clear with a low around 74. And tomorrow, a high 20% chance of a 20% chance of showers after 1 p.m. Sunny and hot with a high near 96. Heat index values as high as 103.
1: Tomorrow night is mostly clear with a low around 69. And Sunday is sunny with a high near 86. So, sounds like a good day to go to the Ritz. And next we have Strangers in the Darkness by Gary Moore on 89.9, the Max Alternative.

0: Stupid fly. Hold still so I can crush you. This is hopeless. I have no choice but to use my last resort. That's right, scram. Who says music isn't a weapon? All I have to do is blur 89.9 the max alternative, and that annoying buzzing creature is gone. 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I can keep this up all day.
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0: WLKL, the Max Alternative. That was some Lives in Balance by Jackson Brown. My name is Axel. I'm here with
1: Ashley.
0: And we were just talking about how there's not enough nightcore on the radio.
1: There's not enough nightcore. We were talking about, I don't even remember, like, music we liked, and I was saying that I listen to a lot of nightcore, and then you were showing me your...
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0: An anime girl as the picture. You have to put anime girl. 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
1: We'll figure it out. We'll get it on the
0: yeah, the camera. Yeah, well, or maybe we could be the anime girls.
1: The anime girls.
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0: 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That was some sweet little razor by Bang Tango. I'm Axel, here with
1: Ashley.
0: And that's been my 3 hours of my radio show for you. I hope you enjoyed it as much as I did. I will be back here next Friday to join you again on your drive home.
1: And I'm also signing out. I'm not usually here today, but I was going to help Axel out because it's his first shift, so I was showing him the ropes, but I hope you had fun, because we had a lot of fun. Goodbye, see you later. And the next song is I Wanna Rock by Twisted Sister on 89.9 The Max Alternative.

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2: Here's a chance for you to win a shiny new dive.
3: Oh, good.
2: In the event of an emergency and you and your pet iguana have to evacuate, what's the quick way to carry your reptile out of the house? You have 5 seconds.
3: Okay, let's see. If you have an iguana, I guess I'd carry...
2: Oh, I'm sorry. Your time's up.
3: What?
2: You stick your lizard in a pillowcase or a cloth sack.
3: I was going to say that.
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5: At Lakeland College, we serve lots of towns in our district, which covers over 200,000 people. Holy Toledo, that's huge. You can learn a lot at Lakeland. Need to find some way to get more education on a budget? It's actually very affordable, so you won't be thinking, I owe lots of money. Lakeland doesn't hoard our knowledge either. We spread it around. So get a Cluthy, and also keep it tuned to Lakeland's Radio 89.9 The Max Alternative. It's elementary, Watson.